are so pretty, boy. I'm paranoid, I meet you up. Yeah, I'd love it if you walk me home. If you promise we can go real slow, cause I've got chewing gum and a bunch of stuff I'd like to know. Like, have you ever been to Japan and taken that

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1: 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Playing.

0: 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I need
1: 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The good news is we're back with more of the hottest country.
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3: 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It's Sam Hunt.
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5: 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This is Morgan Wallen.
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1: 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This is Kaylee Hammack.
2: What's going on, y'all? This is Morgan Wallen. I'll be there every
3: 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We're always right there with the hottest country whenever you need it.
1: Whenever I tune in, it's always a great song.
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1: 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I'm gonna let you go and walk away like every day I said I would. And tomorrow,